Pink Panthers is stateside on Hot 96.7. I'm Tanya Hayes. Thanks for being here with me. It's Wednesday night. I've got hit music for you from Olivia Rodrigo. This one is Drop Dead. It's hit music now on Hot 96.7.

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1: You played it cool and I played it dumb. Don't you think I'm a little too young to be messed with like that? 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Laugh it off, but the damage is done. Saying, baby, just...

0: Hi, 96.7 Freya Sky. It's Silent Treatment. I'm Tanya Hayes, and a big congratulations to Christina in Wausau, who hooked up with some tickets today with Concert A Day in the month of May. Who will be our next winner? It could be you. 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
1: 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I'm Tanya Hayes. Thanks for spending a Wednesday night with me. We're rolling with hit music from Tate McRae. This one is Greedy on Hot 96.7.

0: Heyman, Long Way Home on Hot 96.7. I'm Tanya Hayes, and today is National Third Shift Workers Day. So if you are just getting up to get ready for work right now, we are celebrating you. Hope your day goes great and that somebody buys you pizza or something. 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
2: Frost is likely tonight in north central Wisconsin. Temperatures on your early Thursday morning in the low to mid 30s. Thursday afternoon close to 70. Breezy conditions in the afternoon. A few sprinkles are possible Thursday night into Friday, but Friday breezy conditions, lots of sunshine. We're close to 80 degrees. From the WSAW News Channel 7 studio, I'm First Alert Chief Meteorologist Mark Holly.

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I'm Tanya Hayes. 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Here's Somber. 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

0: 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And if you feel like you wait too long for your shipments, apparently Amazon has announced a new 30-minute delivery option called Amazon Now that'll bring customers thousands of items like groceries, household products, across dozens of U.S. cities. 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
2: Frost is likely tonight in north central Wisconsin. Temperatures on your early Thursday morning in the low to mid 30s. Thursday afternoon close to 70. Breezy conditions in the afternoon. A few sprinkles are possible Thursday night into Friday, but Friday breezy conditions, lots of sunshine. We're close to 80 degrees. From the WSAW News Channel 7 studio, I'm First Alert Chief Meteorologist Mark Holly.

When did you get hot? It's Sabrina Carpenter on Hot 96.7. I'm Tanya Hayes. Glad to be here on a Wednesday night with hit music from Chapel Roan on Hot 96.7.

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It's Pink on Hot 96.7. I'm Tanya Hayes, and I think that I have now found my very favorite trend ever on social media. It's the hug your dog until he leaves trend. And you just hug your dog for as long as possible and see how long it takes them. And it's so

0: 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There's so many cute pups and all of the love. And if you're thinking, yeah, I need some of that in my life, then make sure you check out the Pet of the Week for Wet Nose Wednesday with the Collar Club in Wisconsin Rapids. 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
1: 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So TikTok has the newest workout trend for you called cozy cardio. 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

Hot 96.7 Taylor Swift, Elizabeth Taylor. I'm Tanya Hayes. And speaking of Taylor Swift, apparently her favorite candy is a candy that she found in England called Squashies. They're soft and foamy gummies, she says. So that actually sounds really good. I may have to try Squashies. Taylor and I liking the same kind of candy. I can see that. It's one step closer to

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2: Frost is likely tonight in north central Wisconsin. Temperatures on your early Thursday morning in the low to mid 30s. Thursday afternoon close to 70. Breezy conditions in the afternoon. A few sprinkles are possible Thursday night into Friday, but Friday breezy conditions, lots of sunshine. We're close to 80 degrees. From the WSAW News Channel 7 studio, I'm First Alert Chief Meteorologist Mark Holley.

0: Tony Swims, Mr. Know-It-All on Hot 96.7. I'm Tanya Hayes. I know that we've got hit music for you from the Chainsmokers. This one is Closer on Hot 96.7.
1: Doing just fine before I met you. I drink too much and that's an issue, but I'm okay.

0: Religion. It's BB Rex on Hot 96.7. I'm Tanya Hayes. And, you know, I'm kind of excited because Friday is payday. And if you're excited when it's payday, but you're thinking, I really want to spend my money on a fishing trip, then make sure that you do, because this Friday is the deadline for that Ballard's walleye trip. If you want to go to Ballard's Resort on Minnesota's Lake of the Woods, August 16th through the 20th, to enjoy some of the best walleye fishing in the world, then get your spot reserved by Friday. It is the deadline. 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
1: You've played it cool and I played it dumb. 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So convincing, you made it look fun. 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Saying, baby, just...

0: Olivia Dean, Baby Steps on Hot 96.7. I'm Tanya Hayes. Do you need more fun in your life? Well, according to a new survey, I mean, to be fair, the survey was done by Dave & Buster's. 48% of people feel that their life currently is lacking in fun. And 12% of people say they can't remember the last time they had a full free day to have fun. You know what I say? Just have fun whenever you can. Do something whimsical or silly or whatever. Have some fun while you're out and about. That is my advice to you. I try to make everything fun, which is why I keep champagne in my refrigerator in case I need to celebrate something. So, you know. Got hit music coming up, and the WSAW First Alert Forecast is next on Hot 96.7.
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2: Frost is likely tonight in north central Wisconsin. Temperatures on your early Thursday morning in the low to mid 30s. Thursday afternoon close to 70. Breezy conditions in the afternoon. A few sprinkles are possible Thursday night into Friday, but Friday breezy conditions, lots of sunshine. We're close to 80 degrees. From the WSAW News Channel 7 studio, I'm First Alert Chief Meteorologist Mark Holly.

Hot 96.7 with One Republic, need your love. I'm Tanya Hayes. I mentioned a little bit earlier, it's National Third Shift Workers Day today. So shout out to all those third shift workers. It's also National Apple Pie Day. So maybe bring your favorite third shift worker an apple pie. Just saying. Gotta hit music on Hot 96.7.

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2: Frost is likely on your Thursday morning in north-central Wisconsin, many locations in the low to mid-30s. Thursday afternoon, breezy conditions close to 70. Slight chance for a few showers late Thursday into early Friday. Friday afternoon, close to 80. Saturday afternoon, breezy conditions mid to upper 70s. From the WSAW News Channel 7 studio, I'm First Alert Chief Meteorologist Mark Holley.

Good luck, babe, on Hot 96.7. That one's Chapel Roan. I'm Tanya Hayes, and I'm going to say goodbye for tonight. I'll be back tomorrow with Hit Music, and of course, Corey with K wakes you up tomorrow morning on Hot 96.7.

you like it. I'm a two-time, you ain't know I win. Throw a shot like you tryna have a foot fight then. All my ops waiting for me to be you, I bet. Say, I got drive, I don't need a car. Money really all that we fiendin' for. I'm doing things they ain't seen before. Bands ain't

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1: You've played it cool and I played it dumb. Don't you think I'm a little too young to be messed with like that?

Frost is likely on your Thursday morning in north central Wisconsin, many locations in the low to mid 30s. Thursday afternoon, breezy conditions close to 70, slight chance for a few showers late Thursday into early Friday. Friday afternoon close to 80, Saturday afternoon breezy conditions mid to upper 70s. From the WSAW News Channel 7 studio, I'm First Alert Chief Meteorologist Mark Holley.

Though this season of her life had been cold, lonely, and tough, though she slipped back into a darkness she had hoped by now to have overcome, she had learned a beautiful lesson as she kissed her girls goodbye and thanked them for getting her out the house. That maybe...

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5: Jewberry, Holly Berry. I'm between. As long as I'm in between, and it's by the phone, by the bay.

Frost is likely on your Thursday morning in north central Wisconsin, many locations in the low to mid 30s. Thursday afternoon, breezy conditions close to 70, slight chance for a few showers late Thursday into early Friday. Friday afternoon close to 80, Saturday afternoon breezy conditions mid to upper 70s. From the WSAW News Channel 7 studio, I'm First Alert Chief Meteorologist Mark Holley.

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1: 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Dancing on the tightrope, trying to keep my eyes closed. 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

Frost is likely on your Thursday morning in north central Wisconsin, many locations in the low to mid 30s. Thursday afternoon, breezy conditions close to 70. Slight chance for a few showers late Thursday into early Friday. Friday afternoon, close to 80. Saturday afternoon, breezy conditions mid to upper 70s. From the WSAW News Channel 7 studio, I'm First Alert Chief Meteorologist Mark Holley.

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Frost is likely on your Thursday morning in north central Wisconsin, many locations in the low to mid 30s. Thursday afternoon, breezy conditions close to 70. Slight chance for a few showers late Thursday into early Friday. Friday afternoon, close to 80. Saturday afternoon, breezy conditions mid to upper 70s. From the WSAW News Channel 7 studio, I'm First Alert Chief Meteorologist Mark Holley.

the time. Yeah, we're on to the next. 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

Frost is likely on your Thursday morning in north central Wisconsin, many locations in the low to mid 30s. Thursday afternoon, breezy conditions close to 70, slight chance for a few showers late Thursday into early Friday. Friday afternoon close to 80, Saturday afternoon breezy conditions mid to upper 70s. From the WSAW News Channel 7 studio, I'm First Alert Chief Meteorologist Mark Holley.

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If you're looking to get outside, one of the better days to do it going forward. Mainly sunny skies today with highs in the low 70s this afternoon, cooling off to about 51 degrees tonight. Showers possible very late tonight into early tomorrow morning. Rainfall totals under a quarter of an inch for most communities. 80 degrees for the high on Friday with mostly sunny skies. Couple isolated thunderstorms possible south of Highway 29 late. They do have the potential to be strong. From the WCW News Show 7 Studio, First Alert meteorologist Beth Furman.

0: This has been a test of the emergency alert system. 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

If you're looking to get outside, one of the better days to do it going forward. Mainly sunny skies today with highs in the low 70s this afternoon, cooling off to about 51 degrees tonight. Showers possible very late tonight into early tomorrow morning. Rainfall totals under a quarter of an inch for most communities. 80 degrees for the high on Friday with mostly sunny skies. Couple isolated thunderstorms possible south of Highway 29 late. They do have the potential to be strong. 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
3: Good morning. Happy Thursday. Another big congratulations going out to Jessica in Weston. Chose our last pair of Summerfest tickets for a concert a day in the month of May with Home Furniture and Design. I do have Nelly, AJR, Pop 2000s tour tickets left. 7:40, you could be the winner of a concert a day in the month of May. 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Coming up, when did you stop being cool? Adults think they're cooler now than they were in high school. But sometimes you just stop being cool, and it's mainly when you have kids. We'll talk about it. Coming up, we'll do your history lesson. And experts say just over 9,000 steps will help you reduce dementia risk. I'll give you details on all of that coming up. Sunny today. Good day to get outside. Highs around 72. Right now, Dracula. Good morning.

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2: Good morning. So Michael Jackson's Thriller album, number one again on Billboard Top R&B and Hip Hop Album Charts, sold 62,000 copies last week because of the Michael biopic. This is Thriller's 38th week at number one. The Lincoln Lawyer will end with season 5. The show is currently filming in Los Angeles. Grown Ups 3 in development at Netflix. Adam Sandler will write the script. A Boston cat is recovering after falling 10 stories from an apartment building. The cat is named Maisie. Maisie has leg injuries and a collapsed lung. She will need surgery to repair the legs. Her fall is under investigation. The surgery will cost around $15,000, so donations are now being accepted. A 15-year-old Romeoville, Illinois teen is about to graduate with a master's degree in computer science. They will receive their diploma Friday at Lewis University. He started calculus at the age of 5 and began at Lewis University when he was 12. He's earned 2 bachelor's degrees last year alone. The price of whey protein powder has jumped more than 50% since the start of the year. Supplies are tightening and costs are rising because GLP-1 users have boosted demand. The USDA says at least one manufacturer may cease production because of the tightening supply chain. Grocery prices are soaring because of the war. Fresh vegetables are now 44% more expensive than 3 months ago. Bread and milk have risen about 8%. The price of coffee has risen by 22%. And a study reveals that walking 9,800 steps a day reduces dementia risk by 51%. Researchers studied 78,000 adults, and they found walking helps brain health and lowers the risk of dementia. Dr. McCallick McDowell says walking boosts blood flow to the brain, specifically the hippocampus, which is the memory sensor that is the most affected with Alzheimer's. Walking boosts brain and nerve growth factors, which helps neurons stay healthy. Today, International Chihuahua Appreciation Day, National Buttermilk Biscuit Day, National Dance Like a Chicken Day, Bond with Your Dog Day, National Brioche Day, Marshmallow Fluff Day, and the Stars and Stripes Forever Day. That's some trending news for you on Hot 96.7. Good morning.
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7: If you're looking to get outside, one of the better days to do it going forward. Mainly sunny skies today with highs in the low 70s this afternoon, cooling off to about 51 degrees tonight. Showers possible very late tonight into early tomorrow morning. Rainfall totals under a quarter of an inch for most communities. 80 degrees for the high on Friday with mostly sunny skies. Couple isolated thunderstorms possible south of Highway 29 late. They do have the potential to be strong. From the WCW News Show 7 Studio, First Alert Meteorologist Beth Furman.
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Hot 96.7, good morning. It's Corey with K. Voting is now open for Teacher of the Year with Shirl Tire and Auto Service. Top teachers in the running to be named this year's Teacher of the Year. Mr. Z from Marshfield, we got Mrs. Mellenberg, Mrs. Miller, and Mr. Thompson from the Wisconsin Rapids area. Mrs. Volvin, Mrs. Reed, Mrs. Anderson, all from the Point area, and Mr. Paulson from Weston. One of them will be named Teacher of the Year. But we need your help. You can vote daily on your teacher or a teacher and help us name the 2026 Teacher of the Year. 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Get to voting. Who's going to be named this year's teacher? I want to talk to you about being cool. Were you cool in high school? 56% of adults think they're cooler now than they were in high school. Do you agree with that statement? When did you realize you were no longer cool? Answer the question. I knew I was no longer cool when I blank. 715-345-0967. I knew I was no longer cool when I blank. Call or text 715-345-0967. I want to hear from you. Good morning. Here's Zara Larson.

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Good morning, it's Corey with K. 56% of adults think they are cooler now than they were in high school. So I want to know, at what point in your life did you realize you went, I am not cool anymore. I am not cool anymore. Got a text message off the Chalk and Text line saying, I realized I was no longer cool when I told my kids, hey, let's go out for ice cream, and they all gave me a disgusted look. Oh, kids can be so mean sometimes. But when they look at you with that look, it's like, okay, never mind. Forget I asked. Now I'm embarrassed. 715-345-0967. When did you realize you were no longer cool? You could still call or text. I want to hear from you. Here's little Uzi Vert. What you saying? It's on Hot 96.7. Good morning. Happy Thursday.

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Coming up, we will do your history lesson, 14th day of May, things you may not have remembered. We'll do it next. Here's Bruno Mars. Good morning.

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1: Good morning. 11 days left till Memorial Day. Things you may not have remembered about the 14th day of May. How about on this date in 1607, Jamestown, Virginia is settled as the first permanent English settlement. Then 1853, condensed milk was invented. 1878, Vaseline was first sold. 1897, The Stars and Stripes Forever by John Philip Sousa was first performed in a public near Willow Grove Park, Philadelphia. How about on this date in 1973, the U.S. Supreme Court approved the equal rights to females in the military. 1984, Michael Jackson presented the Special Presidential Humanitarian Award at the White House by Ronald Reagan for his work against drunk driving. 1989, Moonlighting last aired on NBC. On this date, 1996, Antonio Banderas married Melia Griffith in London. On this date, 1998, we lost Frank Sinatra. He died at the age of 82. How about on this date, also in 1998, Celebrity Deathmatch premiered on MTV. And in 1998, NBC aired the last episode of Seinfeld. Then we jump all the way to 2007. Daimler Chrysler announced that they would be selling almost all of their Chryslers to a private equity firm. 2009, Conan O'Brien agreed that he'd be Jay Leno's final guest. And in 2019, we lost Grumpy Cat. So there you go, things you may not have remembered about the 14th day of May. Coming up, we will get a check on hot headlines, get a check on this weather. If you haven't gotten your name in the running for a concert today in the month of May, do that. 7:40, I'll be making a phone call, and it could be you. Best of luck. Good morning.
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0: Good morning. The Wisconsin legislature rejected Governor Evers' bipartisan tax deal. The $1.8 billion deal came after months of negotiations between the governor and Republican leadership. The deal passed in the Assembly, but ultimately failed in the state Senate 15-18. The bipartisan tax relief deal faces an uncertain future as lawmakers debate the cost of the proposal. Renovations are underway at the Century Old Grand Theater in Wausau. Executive Director Sean Wright said the $17 million project will secure the Grand's future and attract shows that might otherwise pass by a market like Wausau. With upgrades to technology, new lighting positions for Broadway shows, and some rigging and audiovisual enhancements throughout the theater, Wright said they still need to raise about $3 million to cover the improvements. And a black bear cub is recovering after being rescued in Marathon County. The Sheriff's Department said officers and wildlife experts responded last week after the cub was spotted on Highway 29 west of Wausau. Deputies say the cub's mother was struck and killed by a vehicle. The cub is now at a Rhinelander area rehab facility and is reportedly doing well.
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3: If you're looking to get outside, one of the better days to do it going forward. Mainly sunny skies today with highs in the low 70s this afternoon, cooling off to about 51 degrees tonight. Showers possible very late tonight into early tomorrow morning. Rainfall totals under a quarter of an inch for most communities. 80 degrees for the high on Friday with mostly sunny skies. Couple isolated thunderstorms possible south of Highway 29 late. They do have the potential to be strong. From the WCW News Channel 7 studio, I'm First Alert Meteorologist Beth Furman.

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1: Good morning, my friends. Happy Thursday. Beautiful day today. Sunny, highs around 72. Lots of people going to be outside. However, we're going to be talking about sleep this morning. Apparently, sleep tourism, one of the biggest trends this year. Would you go on a sleep vacation? We'll talk about it. Zoltar, the fortune-telling machine that you, like, see at the Dells and stuff like that, apparently helped one man win the lottery. I'll give you details. And a concert a day in the month of May with home furniture and design could be yours. Get your name in the running. If you haven't done it today, you can sign up daily. I want to get you to Nelly, AJR, or the Pop 2000s tour. Those are the concerts we have left for a concert a day in the month of May. 7:40, I'll be calling somebody, and it could be you. So be ready. On the way, Sabrina Carpenter, right now, Mr. Harry Styles, American Girls. 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
1: What's trending?
2: Good morning. An American Airlines flight from Miami to O'Hare recently landed with flat tires. Passengers were deplaned using portable stairs on the runway. American did not say what caused flat tires. Donald Gibbs, best known for playing Ogre in Revenge of the Nerds, recently died from throat cancer and a heart attack. A pickle-flavored smoothie is hitting Smoothie King shops across the country. Law enforcement agencies are warning parents about a new TikTok trend where teenagers are filming themselves hanging out on moving cars. Yeah, dumb. The warning was issued in New Jersey when a teen fell out of a car. He suffered serious injuries. No charges were filed. Many of the teenagers are sitting on car windows to see how long they can go without wobbling. A pair of twin sisters from Philadelphia recently graduated, where they were valedictorian and salutatorian. Tia and Jasmine Chris earned the honors through high marks in community work. They credit their mother and late father for making them put their academics first. They plan to earn MBAs at Westchester University in the fall. Miller Lite has unveiled a World Cup soccer ball that contains a 12-pack of beer. Cans fit inside the ball's panels. The MVP match ball is 1.5 times bigger than a regular soccer ball. It is reloadable and sells for $19. The ball is meant to not be kicked. And a Fraser, Michigan man, crediting his $1 million Powerball jackpot win to a Zoltor fortune-telling machine. His name is Steven. About 30 years ago, when he was in Las Vegas, he got a fortune from Zoltor machine. On my fortune, there was a set of lucky numbers, so I've been playing those numbers on the lottery game ever since. The morning after the Powerball drawing, I saw an email from the lottery, which is when I found out I had won the $1 million prize. Celebrating birthday today. Happy birthday. You celebrate it with these celebrities. Miranda Cosgrove turns 33. Rob Gronkowski, 37. Clay Matthews, 40. Justin Lynch, 41. Mark Zuckerberg, 42. And George Lucas turns 82. That's some trending news for you on Hot 96.7. Good morning.
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5: If you're looking to get outside, one of the better days to do it going forward. Mainly sunny skies today with highs in the low 70s this afternoon, cooling off to about 51 degrees tonight. Showers possible very late tonight into early tomorrow morning. Rainfall totals under a quarter of an inch for most communities. 80 degrees for the high on Friday with mostly sunny skies. Couple isolated thunderstorms possible south of Highway 29 late. They do have the potential to be strong. From the WCW News Show 7 Studio, First Alert Meteorologist Beth Furman.
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Good morning, it's Corey with Kay. Happy Thursday. Again, coming up 7:40, I will have your next chance to win a concert a day in the month of May, though you do have to get your name in the running. 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Nelly, AJR, or the Pop 2000s tour, still up for grabs, and they could be yours. I want to talk to you about sleep vacations. Would you go on one? So sleep tourism is trending to improve rest. That's the main purpose. You sleep on this trip. Hotels and wellness resorts offer smart beds, blackout rooms, recovery treatments, and wellness programs. Expert-led approaches with sleep specialists are being adopted globally. Sleep tourism is a $690 billion sector of tourism. I'm going to be honest. If I'm going on vacation, it's not for sleep, but I do want to sleep in, okay? But that's not the main purpose. Now, keep in mind, Americans face sleep issues with stress, 36% of people not getting enough sleep. The National Sleep Foundation in 2025 said 6 out of 10 adults don't get the recommended amount of sleep. With that said, where would you take a sleep vacation? Where would be that number one spot where you're like, this is where I'm going to sleep for the next 7 days? 715-345-0967. Call or text. I want to hear from you. If you could go on a sleep vacation, where would it be? Would it be a beach? Would it be somewhere like that has a lot of rain? I want to say Seattle, but I know they have rainy seasons. I just don't know if it's rainy all the time. Okay. So call or text. Where would you be going on a sleep vacation? 715-345-0967. We'll talk more about it coming up next. Sleep vacations, where would you want to take one? Get a hold of me. Good morning.

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2: Me not working hard. Yeah, right, picture that with a Kodak. Or better yet, go to Times Square, take a picture of me with a Kodak. Took my life from negative to positive, I just want y'all to know that. And tonight, let's enjoy life. Pitbull.

96.7 morning. It's Corey with Kay talking about sleep vacations. It is the latest trend that people are getting involved in because they just want to rest. They want to sleep. 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I did look up the best places to go for a sleep vacation, and there's a couple. 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They have a tailored sleep program, partners with Dr. Michael Burris, focusing on quiet, natural surroundings and specialized bedding. Or you could head to the Carlillon, Miami Wellness Resort in Florida. They have a sleep wellness retreat, AI-powered smart beds. There's a place in Utah as well and somewhere in the Maldives. But who has the money to go to the Maldives? Because I know I don't. But with that said, I want to know where you would want to go on your sleep vacation. And this was very thought through, this text message. So thank you for this. They said, I think I'd go somewhere warm, like the South or the West. But it wouldn't be anywhere that's exciting, okay? Some random town that doesn't really have anything fun to offer. Just want it to be warm, but not too warm or humid. This text message was very thought through, because I agree with that. You don't want to go where there's things to do, because then you're going to want to do those, right? But I would want to be in a warm area. So then, like, one day, like the last day of my sleep vacation, I could go to the beach. Another text message, it would be on a beach or an island, just me. Right? Right? 715-345-0967. Call or text. Get a hold of me, sleep vacations. Where would you want to go? Coming up very soon, 10 minutes away, I'll be making my phone call for a concert a day in the month of May with Home Furniture and Design in Rapids and Plover. You have until then to get your name in. Let's go do it. 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Good morning.

0: 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Who are you picking?
1: I am having so much fun with this. Seriously, a concert a day in the month of May. Seeing some of the hottest concerts this summer. Okay, we only have Nelly, AJR, or the Pop 2000s tour tickets left. And I am going to be calling our friend Amanda Huff in Stevens Point. Let's see who she's going to go see this summer.

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1: Hi, is Amanda there?
0: This is her.
1: Hi, Amanda. It's Corey with a K from Hot 96.7. How you doing?
0: Good. How are you?
1: I hope I didn't wake you up.
0: Oh, gosh, no.
1: Okay, good. I am calling to let you know you are today's winner for a concert a day in the month of May.
0: Oh, my gosh.
1: Yay! Okay. Oh. So we have Nelly tickets left, we have AJR tickets left, or we have the Pop 2000s tour tickets left. Who do you want to go see?
0: I'm going to have to go with Nelly.
1: Yeah! God, I heard it this morning and I was like, oh, someone needs to pick Nelly tickets. Oh, yeah.
0: Yeah, that reminds me of back in my day.
1: I know, right? OMG, I might have to play them this morning. You're going to get me in the mood for some Nelly. Awesome.
0: Glad I could help.
1: Yeah, thank you. And Amanda, tell me what station is sending you to Nelly with a concert today in the month of May with Home Furniture and Design in Rapids and Plover.
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0: Another big congratulations going out to Amanda Huff out in Stevens Point, picking Nelly for a concert a day in the month of May. More winning tomorrow, 7:40. I could be calling you, and you could be seeing Nelly, AJR, or the Pop 2000s tour. We are winding down, you guys. It's getting crazy. Big congratulations to everyone who scored a pair of tickets for some of the hottest concerts this summer. 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

0: with Paul Hart.
1: Good morning. The Wisconsin legislature rejected Governor Evers' bipartisan tax deal. The $1.8 billion deal came after months of negotiations between the governor and Republican leadership. The deal passed in the Assembly, but ultimately failed in the state Senate 15-18. The bipartisan tax relief deal faces an uncertain future as lawmakers debate the cost of the proposal. Renovations are underway at the century-old Grand Theater in Wausau. Executive Director Sean Wright said the $17 million project will secure the Grand's future and attract shows that might otherwise pass by a market like Wausau. With upgrades to technology, new lighting positions for Broadway shows, and some rigging and audiovisual enhancements throughout the theater, Wright said they still need to raise about $3 million to cover the improvements. And a black bear cub is recovering after being rescued in Marathon County. The Sheriff's Department said officers and wildlife experts responded last week after the cub was spotted on Highway 29 west of Wausau. Deputies said the cub's mother was struck and killed by a vehicle. The cub is now at a Rhinelander area rehab facility and is reportedly doing well.
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2: Central Wisconsin weather. Sunny skies, highs in the low 70s this afternoon. Nowhere near as much wind as the last couple of days. 51 for the low temperature tonight, with showers possible late tonight into early tomorrow morning. Rainfall totals under a quarter of an inch for most, if not all, communities. A high of 80 on Friday, with mainly sunny skies for most of the day. An isolated thunderstorm or two cannot be completely ruled out during the evening on Friday, with the best chance the further southwest you live. From the WCW News Channel 7 studio, I'm First Alert Meteorologist Spencer Berman.

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1: Good morning. Happy Thursday. Big congratulations going out to Amanda out in Stevens Point. 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If you are looking for simple dates to surprise your man, there are a couple that I want to share with you. There are a couple that I would never do. So we're going to talk about simple dates that you would do to surprise your man, okay? Experts say just over 9,000 steps will help reduce the risk of dementia. So I want to give you details on that. We are going to see sun today. Highs around 72. Good day to get outside. 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
2: Good morning. Michael Jackson's Thriller album, number one again on the Billboard Top R&B and Hip Hop charts. Sold 62,000 copies last week because of the Michael biopic. This is Thriller's 38th week at number one. The Lincoln Lawyer will end with season 5. The show is currently filming in Los Angeles. There is a Grown Up 3 in development at Netflix, and Adam Sandler gonna help write the script. A Boston cat is recovering after falling 10 stories from an apartment building. The cat's name is Maisie. Injured their legs and collapsed the lung. She will need surgery to repair her legs. Apparently, it's going to cost around $15,000. A 15-year-old Romeoville, Illinois teen about to graduate with a master's degree in computer science, his name is Benjamin, will receive his diploma this Friday at Lewis University's graduation. He started calculus at the age of 5, began at Lewis at the age of 12. He has earned 2 bachelor degrees last year. The price of whey protein powder has jumped more than 50% since the start of the year. Supplies are tightening and costs are rising because GLP-1 users have boosted demand. The USDA says at least one manufacturer may cease production because of the tightening supply chain. Grocery prices are soaring because of the war. Fresh vegetables are now 44% more expensive than a year ago. Bread and milk have risen by 8%, and the price of coffee will have risen by 22% by the end of the year. And a study reveals walking 9,800 steps a day reduces dementia risk by 51%. Researchers studied 78,000 adults, and they found walking helps the brain's health and lowers the risk of dementia. Today, International Chihuahua Day, National Buttermilk Biscuit Day, National Dance Like a Chicken Day, Bond with Your Dog Day, National Brioche Day, Marshmallow Fluff Day, and the Stars and Stripes Forever Day. That's some trending news for you on Hot 96.7. 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
6: Sunny skies, highs in the low 70s this afternoon. Nowhere near as much wind as the last couple of days. 51 for the low temperature tonight, with showers possible late tonight into early tomorrow morning. Rainfall totals under a quarter of an inch for most, if not all, communities. A high of 80 on Friday, with mainly sunny skies for most of the day. An isolated thunderstorm or two cannot be completely ruled out during the evening on Friday, with the best chance the further southwest you live. From the WCW News Shell 7 studio, First Alert Meteorologist Beth Furman.
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Coming up, I want to talk about gifts, romantic ideas that men go crazy for. Some of these, totally into. Some of them, absolutely not. But I will share them with you coming up next. And maybe there's something you do for your significant other where you're like, they really liked that. I'm going to tell them about it. We want to hear about it, okay? But we'll talk about it next. Coming up, here's Jason Derulo. Good morning.

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1: On 96.7, good morning, it's Rory with Kay. Sometimes the men in your life need to be spoiled too. Totally for that. Experts have gotten together, and they say these are surprising romantic ideas that men absolutely love. A coupon book for back rub, doing this, that, or the chores they have to do, you get to do them. I'm into a coupon book, that's totally fine. This one, though, I will not be doing. Read to them. Apparently men go crazy for it. Do you want to be read to? I have questions. If somebody has, maybe I don't see it. I don't see it. I'm going to tell you that right now. I will not be reading to someone over the age of 40. I'm going to throw that one out there. They also say prepare a meal that they love. Kim Carr, walking in the studio. Would you read to Adam? These are romantic ideas that men go crazy for. Would you read to your husband? Curious to know.
2: Like, read
1: a book.
2: Like, out loud? Like, storybook I would read to him?
1: Or one of your, you know, one of your
2: like
1: stories.
2: Like, my diary entries or something?
1: Would you read it?
2: I know. I won't even read that to myself.
1: It's embarrassing, isn't it? We could do a whole section on that.
2: Whoa. Wait, not just mine, though, right?
1: I have one diary that I hardly ever filled out.
2: Oh, okay.
1: We won't be doing that, you guys. Okay, but these are romantic ideas that you can do for men that they go crazy for, and on the list is read to them. And I'm going to tell you right now, I am not reading over to a man that's 40.
2: I mean, I guess I kind of tried to read him an article yesterday.
1: That's different.
2: It didn't go over well.
1: No. Live audiobooks, someone texted in and they're in. See, I have a love-hate relationship with audiobooks.
2: I don't think I've ever listened to an audiobook.
1: I've done two, and one of them I was like, this voice is so annoying.
2: Was it my voice?
1: No. No. Send them a text during the day.
2: Yeah, I do that. Yeah. We have a code word for things.
1: Oh.
2: For a little lovin', we have a code word for it. And he...
1: Kim, this is a PG-rated station.
2: I know, that's
1: you
2: what I'm saying.
1: Down.
2: Like, if I want to give him a kiss, like... The code word for it.
1: A surprise picnic men go crazy for.
2: No. Really?
1: That's what it says. Playing a board game. I can tell
2: Who
1: you right now that would not be on our list in our family.
2: Who are these men? I want to meet these men.
1: I don't know.
2: If you are a man and this is like your love language, call me. I need
1: Dance
2: to hear from you.
1: In the living room.
2: Again, who are these men?
1: There's more to that one, though. So 715-345-0967. What little things do you do for your significant other that they've really enjoyed? I want to hear from you. Call or text. Good morning. I'm freezing.

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0: 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Kim Carr came in here with some news, and you know what it is, Kim.
1: I do.
0: Tell us all about
1: the K-pop Demon
0: Woo!
1: Hunters. Yeah. Like, okay. I woke up this morning, it's been all over my feed that they're going to do a world tour.
0: World tour. So
1: world
0: I've got
1: tour.
0: Questions on if they're just going to do this at movie theaters and they're going to sing songs.
1: No.
0: There's no confirmation that the three girls that sing it are going to be a part of this yet. No confirmation.
1: Okay, first of all, it says world concert tour.
0: Yeah, and you could still do
1: 150 cities.
0: You could still do it in a theater.
1: 150 cities in 2027. They have it mapped out. Specific talent involved in the global tour were not confirmed yet. However, the three ladies who make up the musical voices behind the group Huntrix have been hitting the road performing across, of course, late night TV, award shows. One of them's also coming to Summerfest this year. So,
0: did you realize that K-pop Demon Hunters premiered only in June of last year? I thought it's been around for over a year.
1: No, it was longer than that.
0: No! They premiered in Netflix June 20th of 2025, becoming the stream's most original watch.
1: Yeah, maybe that sounds about right.
0: Yeah.
1: Because we didn't watch it until, like, Christmas time.
0: Yeah.
1: So, yeah, that's a hot minute.
0: That's crazy to think that it hasn't even been a year yet.
1: Plus, also, the three ladies joined Cat's Eye, on Coachella's first weekend.
0: Doesn't mean they're going to be
1: And they sang Golden together. And AEG Presents, which of course is like a huge concert promoter. They're like Live Nation. They're teaming up with this for this world concert tour. We'll bring elements of the global phenomenon to life in a spectacular way.
0: Still could be theater-based, I'm just saying. But to get you in the mood for that, and you can check out more details on it, it's up at hot96.7fm.com. I know this will get Kim going on a Thursday morning.
1: Yeah.
0: Happy morning. Here's Huntrix.
2: Give it a bad time.

0: is the 5th annual Oso Guardian 5K run walk going on at Lake Packawa May 16th. That's Saturday, you guys.
1: Woo!
0: There we go.
1: It's going to be a hot one.
0: What are you talking about?
1: It's going to be like 80 degrees on Saturday. Are you literally looking this up? You have no idea how, like, why are you making it?
0: Okay, by the time this run is done, it's not going to be 80 degrees. But yeah, a high now near 79. It's not wrong. 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So,
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0: all
1: walking,
0: of the above. 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

0: good morning. Renovations are underway at the Century Old Grand Theater in Wausau. Executive Director Sean Wright said the $17 million project will secure the Grand's future and attract shows that might otherwise pass by a market like Wausau. With upgrades of technology with new lighting positions for Broadway shows and some rigging and audiovisual enhancements throughout the theater. A black bear cub is recovering after being rescued in Marathon County. Sheriff's Department said officers and wildlife experts responded last week after the cub was spotted on Highway 29 west of Wausau. Deputies say the cub's mother was struck and killed by a vehicle. The cub is now at a Rhinelander area rehab facility and is reportedly doing well. And Wisconsin residents have a chance to help protect an endangered butterfly this summer. Wisconsin Department of Natural Resources is seeking volunteers to survey the Karner blue butterfly starting in July in select counties. The effort pairs the public with scientists to track sightings of the endangered species, data that helps monitor population trends, and guide recovery efforts. More info is available on the DNR's website.
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2: Central Wisconsin.
3: Sunny skies, highs in the low 70s this afternoon, nowhere near as much wind as the last couple of days. 51 for the low temperature tonight, with showers possible late tonight into early tomorrow morning. Rainfall totals under a quarter of an inch for most, if not all, communities. A high of 80 on Friday, with mainly sunny skies for most of the day. An isolated thunderstorm or two cannot be completely ruled out during the evening on Friday, with the best chance the further southwest you live. From the WCW News Channel 7 studio, I'm First Alert Meteorologist Spence Furman.

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1: Got to give another big congratulations going out to Amanda Huff, a point. Going to Nelly with a concert today in the month of May. 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And you know those Zoltor fortune-telling machines that you see like at the Dells? Well, one man won the lottery from that fortune-telling machine. I'll give you details coming up with some trending news. Sunny today, highs around 72. Right now, One Republic.

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2: Good morning. American Airlines flight from Miami to O'Hare recently landed with flat tires. Passengers were deplaned by portable stairs. American didn't say what caused the flat tires. Terrifying. A pickle-flavored smoothie going to hit Smoothie King shops across the country. Law enforcement agencies warning parents about a new TikTok trend where teenagers are filming themselves hanging out of moving vehicles. They're warning an issue because a teen in New Jersey fell out of a car and he suffered severe injuries. Many kids are doing this to see how long they can sit still without wobbling. A pair of twin sisters from Philadelphia recently graduated and were valedictorian and salutatorian. Tia and Jasmine Chris earned their honors through high marks and community work. They give credit to their mother and late father for always having them put their academics first. Miller Lite has unveiled a World Cup soccer ball that contains a 12-pack of beer. Hands fit inside the panels. The MVP match ball is 1.5 times bigger than a regular soccer ball. It is reloadable, $19. It'll get you. And a Fraser, Michigan man is crediting his $1 million Powerball jackpot win to a Zoltor fortune-telling machine. About 30 years ago, he was in Las Vegas, and he got a fortune from the machine, and it had some lucky numbers on it. He's been playing those numbers ever since. Well, finally scored him that $1 million prize. Celebrating a birthday today. Happy birthday. You celebrated with these celebrities. Miranda Cosgrove turns 33. Rob Gronkowski, 37. Clay Matthews, 40. Dustin Lynch, 41. Mark Zuckerberg, 42. And George Lucas, 82. That's some trending news for you on Hot 96.7. Good morning.
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96.7, the Canon getting a Netflix docuseries, and this one, I have no idea. But it's going to chronicle his life with 12 kids and 6 mothers. Yet, to be named, and it'll premiere later this year, but it's just talking about raising his 12 kids, managing the entertainment career he has, etc. There'll be heartfelt moments, headline-making drama, complete chaos. I mean, he has 12 children, so. Will you watch it? We'll have to wait and see. Later this year is when it'll come out. Here's Bruno Mars.

Another big congratulations going out to Amanda out in Point, scoring a concert a day in the month of May with Home Furniture and Design in Rapids and Plover. She's going to go see Nelly. Tomorrow, 7:40, I'll get another winner, and it could be you. 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

Sunny skies, highs in the low 70s this afternoon. Nowhere near as much wind as the last couple of days. 51 for the low temperature tonight, with showers possible late tonight into early tomorrow morning. Rainfall totals under a quarter of an inch for most, if not all, communities. A high of 80 on Friday with mainly sunny skies for most of the day. An isolated thunderstorm or two cannot be completely ruled out during the evening on Friday, with the best chance the further southwest you live. From the WCW News Channel 7 studio, I'm First Alert Meteorologist Spencer Berman.

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Sunny skies, highs in the low 70s this afternoon. Nowhere near as much wind as the last couple of days. 51 for the low temperature tonight, with showers possible late tonight into early tomorrow morning. Rainfall totals under a quarter of an inch for most, if not all, communities. A high of 80 on Friday, with mainly sunny skies for most of the day. An isolated thunderstorm or two cannot be completely ruled out during the evening on Friday, with the best chance the further southwest you live. From the WCW News Channel 7 studio, First Alert meteorologist Spencer Berman.

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Sunny skies, highs in the low 70s this afternoon. Nowhere near as much wind as the last couple of days. 51 for the low temperature tonight, with showers possible late tonight into early tomorrow morning. Rainfall totals under a quarter of an inch for most, if not all, communities. A high of 80 on Friday, with mainly sunny skies for most of the day. An isolated thunderstorm or two cannot be completely ruled out during the evening on Friday, with the best chance the further southwest you live. From the WCW News Channel 7 studio, First Alert Meteorologist Spencer Furman.

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It's not as windy as the last couple of days, with highs in the low 70s this afternoon. We do have some showers possible late tonight into early tomorrow morning. Rainfall under a quarter of an inch for most, if not all, communities, with a low temperature of 51. And then 80 for the high on Friday, with mostly sunny to partly cloudy skies throughout the day, with the exception of a couple isolated thunderstorms possible south of Highway 29 Friday evening. From the WCAW News Channel 7 studio, I'm First Alert Meteorologist Beth Furman.

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8: 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Anybody done been through the same thing, I'm sure you feel the same way. Big Phil, it's for you, Pimpin'.

Guys, not as windy as the last couple of days, with highs in the low 70s this afternoon. We do have some showers possible late tonight into early tomorrow morning. Rainfall under a quarter of an inch for most, if not all, communities, with a low temperature of 51. And then 80 for the high on Friday, with mostly sunny to partly cloudy skies throughout the day, with the exception of a couple isolated thunderstorms possible south of Highway 29 Friday evening. From the WCAW News Channel 7 studio, I'm First Alert Meteorologist Beth Furman.

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0: 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Hey, good afternoon. It is T-Rav, and it's almost impossible to find anything wrong with the weather outside today. It is absolutely gorgeous. Appreciate you spending time with us. It's Bella K now on Hot.
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1: 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Nelly, AJR, the Pop 2000s tour. 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

0: Fever Dream with Alex Morton. It's Hot 96.7. Alex says it's his wife that's the inspiration behind much of his music. He says it's his love language, writing about his wife, relationships as they grow and they got married. Those are big moments for him. He said he felt like they deserved a song or two, and he looks forward to writing more songs about her. Shaboozy's on the way. Some yellow card coming up. And an updated check, a summer-like forecast check with our friends at the WSAW First Alert Weather Team. That's on the way. I'm T-Rav. 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

Breezy and dry weather conditions the rest of your Thursday in north central Wisconsin. Tonight, a few showers possible, less than a tenth of an inch of rain, down to 49. Slight chance for a scattered shower Friday afternoon, otherwise warm and breezy, high close to 80. Saturday, high of 80, before more showers and storms are possible Sunday and on Monday. From the WSAW News Channel 7 studio, I'm First Alert Chief Meteorologist Mark Holland.

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3: fireball.

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1: Madonna and Sabrina Carpenter, the latest Bring Your Love. It's Hot 96.7. And she's going to be part of the FIFA World Cup final halftime show. First time they've ever done this, by the way. The lineup just announced earlier today. It's curated by Coldplay's Chris Martin. And it features Madonna, BTS, and Shakira. The show takes place at MetLife Stadium in East Rutherford, New Jersey, July 19th. Pretty cool. World Cup right around the corner. Hit music from Alex Warren and BTS. Got those guys coming up next.
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0: 7, Olivia Rodrigo says that she prefers to write sad songs over happy songs. She says, I want to make love songs that will make you cry. Her first single, Drop Dead, off of her much-anticipated third studio album, You Seem Pretty Sad for a Girl So In Love. That, of course, drops on June 12th. I'm T-Rap. Stay with us. Olivia Dean, Freya Sky, more hit music coming up next.
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0: Breezy and dry weather conditions the rest of your Thursday in north central Wisconsin. Tonight, a few showers possible, less than a tenth of an inch of rain, down to 49. Slight chance for a scattered shower Friday afternoon, otherwise warm and breezy, high close to 80. Saturday, high of 80, before more showers and storms are possible Sunday and on Monday. From the WSAW News Channel 7 studio, I'm First Alert Chief Meteorologist Mark Holly.
1: Played it cool and I played it dumb. 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Laugh it off, but the damage is done. Saying, baby, just relax.

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Hard to find any complaints about the weather today, that's for sure. 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I'm T-Rav, Zara Larson now. 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

0: 96.7, it's T-Rav. Going to be a great day for the 5th annual Oso Guardian 5K Run Walk coming up this Saturday at Lake Pakawan Plover. 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It is sweet. 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

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Here's Bruno Mars.

0: the World Cup, they're selling a soccer ball that contains a 12-pack of beer, or at least it will hold a 12-pack of beer. 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

Breezy and dry weather conditions the rest of your Thursday in north central Wisconsin. Tonight, a few showers possible, less than a tenth of an inch of rain, down to 49. Slight chance for a scattered shower Friday afternoon, otherwise warm and breezy, high close to 80. Saturday, high of 80, before more showers and storms are possible Sunday and on Monday. From the WSAW News Channel 7 studio, I'm First Alert Chief Meteorologist Mark Holley.

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The Drive at 5, giving you the most hit music for your cruise home on this Thursday. We got 4 days down, one more to go. Thanks so much for hanging with me. I am T-Rav. It's hit music now. It's Cordis with Go on High.

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0: Tide 96.7 with T-Rab. Does this sound right to you? We are 10 days away from Memorial Day. I mean, we're just like, you know, 8 days away from Memorial Day weekend. I checked the math, people. That is correct. That is crazy. You got one more day left in you tomorrow before we hit a weekend. You better start that day with Corey the K. It is the best way to get the most energy, feeling good in the morning. Hang out with Corey the K tomorrow morning, 6 to 10, right here on Hot 96.7. Bruno Mars, some Mark Amber up next on Hot.
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3: 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You're going to get me in the mood for some Nelly. 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

Breezy and dry weather conditions the rest of your Thursday in north central Wisconsin. Tonight, a few showers possible, less than a tenth of an inch of rain, down to 49. Slight chance for a scattered shower Friday afternoon, otherwise warm and breezy, high close to 80. Saturday, high of 80, before more showers and storms are possible Sunday and on Monday. From the WSAW News Channel 7 studio, I'm First Alert Chief Meteorologist Mark Hollis.

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0: 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Amanda from Stevens Point, she chose Nelly tickets this morning for a concert a day in the month of May with her friends at Home Furniture and Design. 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

seem pretty sad for a girl so in love. Olivia Rodrigo describes this as the first chapter that attempts to capture the nervous, insecure, and lovesick feelings of meeting a new crush. 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

0: on 96.7. We got Tanya Hayes in after 7 o'clock. She'll be hanging with you until midnight tonight. And, of course, Corey with a K starting you off Friday morning, 6 to 10 in the More Music Morning Show. I'm T-Rab with you for a bit longer. Wait, tonight's flown by. Get ready for some Sabrina Carpenter, some Zara Larsson coming up right here on Hots 96.7.
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Breezy and dry weather conditions the rest of your Thursday in north central Wisconsin. Tonight, a few showers possible, less than a tenth of an inch of rain, down to 49. Slight chance for a scattered shower Friday afternoon, otherwise warm and breezy, high close to 80. Saturday, high of 80, before more showers and storms are possible Sunday and on Monday. From the WSAW News Channel 7 studio, I'm First Alert Chief Meteorologist Mark Holley.